life has just begun. Jack has found his Jill. Don't know what you've done, but I'm all a-thrill. How can words express your divine appeal? You can never guess all the love I feel. From now on, lady, I insist.

Good evening, brothers and sisters. I am Hank Stewart, and we are gathered here tonight to create love through the medium of music. We all love each other in one way or another. Grant Green will show his love through the medium of music. If you wish, reach out and touch somebody's hand and feel the warmth of your fellow man. Go on and touch your brother, touch your sister. Yes, indeed. Before we begin, I would like to say that you will be hearing Wilton Felder on Fender electric bass, Gary Coleman on vibes, plus the regular Grant Green Quartet featuring Bart Barty on tenor, Greg Williams on drums. Come on, children. Children, let's hear it. Shelton Laster on organ. He is heavy all the way around. Shelton Laster on organ. We have a young lady over on Congress who is super bad. I mean super bad. This sister cooks. Her name is Bobby Hall. Come on, let's hear it for her. All right. All right now. Sit back now. Relax. Let your mind unwind. Let the cobwebs and fog slip on out of your ears and slide on down your shoulders. And let Grant Green spread love amongst us. The Grant Green Quartet plus two, children.

0: Wait, let me explain something to you. I am not Mr. Lebowski. You're Mr. Lebowski. I'm the dude. So that's what you call me, you know? That or his dudeness or duder or, you know, El Duderino, if you're not into the whole brevity thing.
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These jokers will be gone soon. 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And scare all these nice people? You ain't got nothing better to do than to come into Bill Sharp's town and show your ass.

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2: No, we want to get this record out.
3: Sorry.
2: It's never going to get out at this rate, what with Bob
3: I don't think it needs that
2: wanting one. This on and that on.
4: Yeah, but the thing is...
5: Well, you can't blame me.
4: No, you could entirely divorce the music from the explanation then. It'd be like having a booklet.
5: Yes, I like that idea, actually.
2: If you're quite happy about putting it out like it is now, what are we doing?
5: Well, I'm saying, let's not put that out. I'm quite prepared to put it out now. I'm thinking about it a few days. I felt obliged to say what I thought. I was talking to Sam Joe the other day about flexi-discs, and he said he reckons it only costs about 2p. Mm. And I don't see why it should take any longer to get flexi-discs, because it doesn't mean any extra sleeves or anything. You just put
4: exactly.
5: You don't even have to announce it. You just put the flexi-disc. You could put plus commentary on the sleeve somewhere, you know, and you could just bung and put the flexi-disc in and have it, and tons of warbling on it.
4: I think it's a reasonable idea.
5: I really like the idea, actually.
4: I mean, people could throw it away.
3: I mean, but what time have we got for sorting this flexi-disc, accompanying flexi-disc out?
5: Well, what I'm saying is, I think that you should edit together, if you want some of Philip's heavy statement on and some of the other stuff on, you put some of the heavy statement and some of the other stuff on, edit together.
3: I think all sorts of work might work well. There's anything down to the library again. And actually getting some facts.

0: Yeah, well, yeah, people say that, but they always do fill everything up that is available.
1: Why? You're threatening to now, are you? I think you've been really silly on that, Philip. I mean, you're just trying to find things to make things difficult on that score. I mean, you know what you've got here, you know what you need FlexiDisk to do. I mean, well, I can see absolutely no reason why you should say, I mean, you can decide now not to fill it up. There's absolutely no reason.
2: Decide now just to put that comment on, if you would.
1: Yeah. That statement you made all about you're going to die soon and whatever. If you want that on, then I think you should use this anecdote about Yuri Gagarin having a cup of tea, an edited version of Yuri Gagarin having a cup of tea.
3: And then we could bring out
4: we could bring out the 12-inch disco version of it later.
5: I think it ought to be something about that peasant that greeted Yuri Gagarin when he actually landed.
3: Is that right?
5: When Gagarin landed, he landed and nobody was there, wasn't he? And he went for a cup of tea with that peasant. He did. The land, I mean, Russians never land in the sea, they always land in Russia or Asia.
3: Not on land.
5: And they landed and this farmer was there and he came up to the rocket and Gagarin got out and they took him for a cup of tea.
0: I didn't know they drank tea in Russia.
5: Yeah. And then about half an hour later, all these Russians appeared and this way is Yuri.
0: What we've got in this is not simple, like everything else, and it's not even complex, it's multiplex. The picture of Yuri Gagarin isn't just about the Russian space effort, and it's not just about Russian society, it is about the individual as opposed to the group, and it's about human frailty. No matter how big you are, you're going to be dead pretty soon.
1: Good.
5: My kid's dropping a fishing rod for a Dr. Feelgood album.

Baker and Max Roach in their hip approach to blackness, as Eddie Jefferson crooned an original tune, and Lamb Harrington Ross scattered a new cause, and we sample King Pleasure's treasure and listen to James Moody's moans, and then dug the dynamite drums of brother Philly Joe Jones, as Milt Jackson played the vibes and leaps and strides with the MJQ that sped our prides into sophisticated funkiness. Meanwhile, Sonny Rollins was building a bridge for us to leave behind our grief.

0: Wait, let me explain something to you. I am not Mr. Lebowski. You're Mr. Lebowski. I'm the dude. So that's what you call me, you know? That or his dudeness or duder or, you know, El Duderino, if you're not into the whole brevity thing.
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Hoo-wee. 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
1: Is this the cocksucker residence?
0: God damn you, stop calling here!
1: Isn't this 4215 Pussy Way?
0: You bitch!
1: Now let me check the zip code. 212, fuck you!
0: The police are tracing this call this very minute.
1: Well, Dottie Hinkle, then why aren't they here, huh? Fuckface, fuck you!

0: Who's that stumbling around in the dark? State your business or prepare to get winged.
1: Radio Terre, on est bien.